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0: 3, The Bull. When I was a little girl, oh, I loved Polly Pockets. I loved Barbie. My friend Sarah had a Barbie room. It was pretty epic. I never rooted for the bad guy. I never rooted for Ursula or somebody that was about to take down my favorite Disney princess. But this little girl, she has already gone to the dark side. You're going to hear who her hero is next.
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1: What is the last moment that you had, Mom, where you were like, what is happening? You know, I was sitting with my friend the other day and she has two kids and her husband was in the kitchen and they just kept finding her and me and we were having wine and they were like, can we do this? Can we do this? And I was like, don't you have a husband? Like, where is APB on the husband? And she's like, no, this is how they are. They'll just walk right past him and to ask me to help them with something. So in honor of Mother's Day, you're going to hear from a very relatable mom.

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2: 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Kevin Haas reporting.
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1: Some people say, you know, it's, oh yeah, it's Mother's Day, whatever. What do we do for dads? Well, they have Father's Day, but also Mother's Day is like really important because we deal with stuff like this.
2: Things that kids do. Number one, they will clearly see that something is on the floor and it needs to be picked up, which probably was on the floor because of them. They will walk past it and just say to themselves, well, Mom will pick it up. Number two, they don't check if there's toilet paper before they go sit on the toilet. So the next thing they're doing, Mom, next time, check. Make sure you have all the essentials you need.

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0: 95.3 The Bull. As we progress as humans, as time goes on, things are different. Like women, we don't look like we did in the 50s. 50s, they were like perfect. They got to stay at home all day, and that was kind of their big thing. Not to say oppression is amazing. I'm just saying we have a lot more that we're dealing with now. But what are some of those like social norms that people have given up on for good? All right, I'm going to name off some that were mentioned, and I'm like, yeah, let's get those gears turning on the way.
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1: What are some of those social norms that people have given up on for good? So back in the day, like, we wanted to look our best, and now it's kind of like the norm to be okay with not sucking in your gut. Some other ones that were named off, some people saying we're not having an expensive wedding, we're buying a house. Those are called priorities. I know a lot of people that are doing that. This one, wearing clothes, at least when I'm home by myself. Like, I don't know what that means. Not answering texts right away unless it's an emergency. And then also being on Instagram and Facebook. I deleted my accounts and have felt good ever since. I've heard that it really helps with mental well-being, like just getting rid of all the noise. That's extra noise.